0: Listen, man.
1: What's up?
0: I heard you done got you a dime piece, man.
1: Hell nah, man.
0: One of them Beyonce making good types, man.
1: Nah.
0: Is that true, man? I just want to know.
1: Probably not.
0: I mean, shit. 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

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I just got a thumbs up and niggas go like good job. You better find a shoe store and get your soul, get it quick, slip it on, and I'll be in Mykonos. Lemonade sipping slow, jumping in the

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3: Smelling so good, really my type. I've been searching around, but still ain't found real love.
4: I put up on that, I told her like that.
3: I got a couple girls I'm talking to, I'm trying to narrow down. Hitting it from the, hearing ocean sounds. Took the Corvette to Half Moon Bay, it's foggy out. Grabbed a green tea, after that, brought the Porsche out. I let her rock my hoodie real quick, she felt the ocean breeze. Dropped her right back at the crib, then back count G's. $250,000 in 20s, we gon' need machine. Nigga, this the 63S, not the 43, what's happening? I've been searching around, but still ain't found.

Love is when you happy with yourself. Fuck when niggas talk. When shit got tough, I adjusted and worked smarter. I ain't got no hard feelings, love. You can keep walking. I appreciate all that you done, but this not working. Think I need another vacation. Might hit London. About to cop another location. I've been on the hunt. I ain't got no one to lean on, so I'm working double.